pardon me, do you have change for a quarter? 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Thank you. Boy, I hope this woman don't take me through no changes today, because I had a hard day today, man. You know, let me see what's happening at the address before I go home.

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0: 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Every time you call my name, I heat up like a burning flame full of desire. 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
1: Abra, abracadabra.

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0: for?
1: Well, he's gotta be cute. I mean, I go for cute.
2: I go for money. I go for a fine figure.
1: You mean Bill?
2: I go for cool.
0: Perfect.
2: Me.
0: What about money?
1: Well, he's gotta have some, because otherwise it's gonna be a bore.
0: What about brains?
1: Oh, it's so important to have brains. He's gotta be smart, this guy. He's gotta be.